Hey, take my hand and come with me, because you look so fine that I really want to make you mine. 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Now you don't need

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I really wanna make you mine. 4, 5, 6, come on and get your kicks. Now you don't need

0: 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Party 89.
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0: Yeah?
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You're fine.

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And we could have some. 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Hawaiian noises. He's